0: History, R&B. The Minions are back.
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0: Critics are calling Minions and Monsters the best of the franchise.
1: I know the perfect monsters for your movie. Eureka, just try not to look too delicious.
0: 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It's hilarious from start to finish.
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0: Critics are calling The Odyssey cinema at its most epic. 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Staggering, spectacular, and soul-rattling.
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1: Good morning, it's Els joining you here on Kiss Tree R&B until 2 p.m. as always. It's regular programming now. I see out the final portion of your Saturday morning with you into your Saturday afternoon. And today, I felt like I'd dedicate the first part of this show to all the single ladies and dropping a big hint. If you like it, you should have put a ring on it, to be honest.
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It's Elle's with you, joining you for your Saturday morning here on Kistory R&B. That was Addictive. Before that, some Jeremiah and YG, and of course, Beyonce kicking off the show in a big way. And I always say in a big way because I like to make an impact when I come join you on a Saturday morning. Single ladies, if you like it, you should have put a ring on it. Sending out a great message. Right, I am here.

0: I think this song is the perfect Saturday, chilled Saturday morning energy that we need. Khalees and CeeLo Green there. With Lil Star before that, some Brownstone as well. It's Elle's with you. It's Kistry R&B. I'm here till 2 p.m. On the way, some Eminem and Rihanna hitting those whistle notes on that track. And some Eve and Gwen Stefani. What an iconic duo.
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0: Samaya, Case of the X for your Saturday morning on Kistory R&B. 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

Kid Ink, Usher and Tinashe with Body Language there. Before that, some Neo with Mad, which I think is a very underrated track from Neo. It's Elle's with you here on Kistery R&B. And it's an important Saturday because we are officially only 1 week out from Kistery on Blackheath. This time next week, we'll be getting ready to head to the festival. We've got lots of people on the lineup. Miss Dynamite, Kevin Little, Marvin Humes is on there. Damage, who I guarantee...

0: Now, if this song doesn't make you smile on a Saturday morning, I don't know what will. Ashanti, Ja Rule with Happy. Before that, some SWV as well with one of the most iconic samples of a Michael Jackson song, I would say, right here. It's Elle's with you on Kisstory R&B, closing out the first hour of the show. And we are moving on into the final hour of your Saturday morning. So on the other side of 11, I've got some 50 Cent taking you to the candy shop and a classic from Mark Morrison.
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This is your Saturday morning on Kiss 3 R&B, playing you some old school and anthems in R&B. Seeing off the final hour of your Saturday morning in the best way possible with some great music, of course. Some Alicia Keys right now with A Woman's Worth, which I would say I think is my favourite track off her Songs in A Minor album.

0: Akon, Locked Up. Before that, B.O.B. and Hayley Williams with Aeroplanes. It's Elves with you. It's your Saturday morning here on Kiss Tree R&B. I'm setting you up for a great day ahead. I'm feeling positive here in the Kiss Tree R&B studios this morning. Some Kevin Little will turn me on the way. And I got a big one from Justin Timberlake.
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16: R&B, old school
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did, right? It's Elle with you on Kissery R&B. Before that, we had some Kevin Little as well with Turn Me On, who will, of course, be performing this time next week at Kissery on Blackheath. I'm very excited for it. I think it's about my fourth or fifth time that I'm going to the festival. If you see me, make sure you come and say hi and we can embrace for our love of Kissery R&B.

0: Lamar. You can't go wrong with a bit of Lamar on a Saturday morning. That was Dance With You. It's Elle's With You on Kistory R&B. Now, how would you like to be in with the chance of winning 400 grand?
1: Kistory R&B.
0: Yes, £400,000 is up for grabs in Make Me a Winner this week. It is a guaranteed winner as well on Friday. So how would you like some tax-free cash? 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It is a guaranteed winner, so someone will win the lot. 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

If you're cleaning the house right now, which is what I do on a weekend morning, I like to get all the admin out of the way. I hope that you are dancing around the house, hoovering and mopping with Genuine Pony blasting on the background. What a way to do it. It's Elle's with you on Kistory R&B for your Saturday morning. Moving on into another one which you could sing at the top of your lungs. I just love it. It's Beyonce and Jay-Z, Drunken Love.

0: the UK's very own Jay Sean with Rider. This song just never gets old for me. It's heavily in my rotation still. And before that, Beyonce and Jay-Z, Drunk in Love. I don't know if you saw the clips on social media where Jay-Z brought Beyonce out at a show last week. She did Drunk in Love. She looks ready. She looks ready for Renaissance Act 3, and I'm excited about it. Right, we are closing out your Saturday morning right now here on Kistory R&B. I am here for the next 2 hours or so. And just after midday, I've got some Nelly Furtado and a big one from D12 as well.
1: 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Kistory Black Heath is back this summer.
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0: Saturday afternoon here on Kistory R&B. It's Elle's with you until 2 p.m. I've got lots of music on the way. Whatever you've got planned this afternoon, if you're heading out, maybe just at home making the most of the weekend, I've got some D12 on the way. But first, some Nelly Furtado.
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This is definitely one of those tracks that we had no business singing when we were really young, but D12, Purple Hills, it's a hit, isn't it? It's just a great track. Makes me smile when I listen to it as well. It's Elle with you on Kistery R&B. We're officially into your Saturday afternoon right now. I'm setting you up for a great weekend ahead, whatever you're up to. If you're heading out, maybe you've got a birthday to go to, a hen do. There's lots going on at the moment. I feel like all the weddings, hen do's are happening, birthdays, holidays.

0: I don't know about you, but I always associate this track with winter because in the video, J-Lo is strutting down a New York street in heavy snow. I think she's got a fluffy pink coat on. She looked great, but it feels weird to hear it in the summer. I appreciate it though. J-Lo and LL Cool J there with All I Have. It's Elle's with you till 2 p.m. for your Saturday afternoon. Missy Elliott will be gracing your ears very shortly. And I've got one from Nelly who basically encapsulates how we've been feeling in the UK during this heat wave.
1: History. 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

Nelly, speaking truths, because this is what I've been feeling for the past few weeks. It's getting hot in here in the UK, is what I would say. It's Elle's with you on Kiss 3 R&B. It's your Saturday afternoon, and it wouldn't be a Saturday if I didn't get to play some big

0: I'm in a great mood this Saturday afternoon. Sean Paul there with Give Me The Light. And if you are in a good mood or you just need something to lift your spirit, I feel like some life-changing cash could do just that. History R&B. Yes, this week we are giving away £400,000, some life-changing cash as part of Make Me A Winner. 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Lines close at 5 p.m. on Friday. So if it's you we call, simply answer your phone and you could instantly win 400 grand paid straight into your account after the call. What a cherry on top of a lovely summer that would be. So to be in with your chance of winning, just text cash to 64100.
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Down on Me. Before that, some Teo Cruz. What a throwback. I just want to know. It's your Saturday afternoon currently on Kistory R&B. It's an important Saturday because we are only 1 week away from Kistory on Blackheath. This time, next week, we might already be there, or at least making our way to Blackheath Common to watch some great artists. Some of them I'm getting to play on this show for you as well, which I'm very excited about. But first, I know you're going to know this person's name. The song title is What's My Name? I guarantee

0: talking about how we've all been sleeping, I think, during that heat wave. Nothing but your t-shirt on. I actually slept under the duvet for the first time the other day. It was 26 degrees, which almost felt cold. And I don't know if that means I'm climatizing to the heat. Who knows? It's Elle's with you on Kistory R&B. We are heading into the final hour of my Saturday show very shortly. And just on the other side of 1 p.m, I've got a band who are performing next week at Kistory on Blackheath. And I got a big one from Destiny's Child as well.
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0: 1 p.m. for your Saturday afternoon on Kistory R&B as Els, and we are into the final hour of my show right now. I'm going to make it count in a big way because this next band I'm going to play will be performing this time next week at Kistory on Blackheath. I'm going to be in the crowd to step in, so if you see me doing that, just join in. It's Damaged.
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0: Is it safe to call Eve one of our own now? I think she's been living in the UK for over 10 years. So we're going to claim her. Royalty there, Eve, with Who's That Girl. Before that, T-Pain and B.O.B. for your Saturday afternoon. It's Elle's with you till 2 p.m. On the way, I have a big collaboration, of course, from J-Lo and Ja Rule, because it's not an Elle show on Kiss 3 R&B if I don't get to play both of those. And some Nas and Lauryn Hill as well.
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This one's for anyone heartbroken, because I know there's going to be a few of us on a Saturday afternoon. Usher with Burn There. It's Elle's with you on Kiss Street R&B. I'm playing you some old school and anthems in R&B to get you through your Saturday. I think set you up for a great Saturday afternoon / evening. Because that's what we're all about here on the station. Timbaland featuring Justin Timberlake, which I think is just always a recipe for success, particularly

0: saying no more shopping sprees, but I beg to differ. Because if you win some life-changing cash, you could go on many more shopping sprees. History R&B. 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

0: Something about this track just makes me feel like I am in the 90s, and I just love it. I am the queen of nostalgia. Everything about the late 90s, early noise just makes me happy. Jade there with Don't Walk Away. Before that's Missy Elliott as well. Now, this next track comes from an artist who I think really, if I'm talking about nostalgia and looking back on things, screams 2016 to me. It's Pia Mia, Chris Brown and Tyga, of course, with Do It Again.
1: Yeah.

0: Tupac, Ashanti, and of course T.I. on this track. That was Pax Live. You're listening to Els, and I am closing out my Saturday show here on Kiss 3 R&B. I hope you have a lovely rest of your Saturday. I will, of course, be back tomorrow from 10 a.m. to set you up for your Sunday. It is the World Cup final tomorrow, so we've got lots to prep for. I will see you then. Have a good one.
1: Kiss 3 R&B. 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

0: 3. R&B.
1: Yeah. 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
1: It's Kissery R&B. I'm not
2: 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Yeah. It's been a ride. 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
1: 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Oh!